Ella Langley and Morgan Wallen. Their latest, I Can't Love You Anymore, starting off 8 o'clock on Big Country 98.9 WOKO. Glenn McHugh on this terrific Tuesday night, and somewhere on a beach, it's Dierks Bentley.

0: from his album Black, Dierks Bentley, it's Somewhere on a Beach on Big Country 98.9 WOKO. Good luck with you on this terrific Tuesday night. How about a Believe It or Not tale for you? Believe it or not, this actually happened. A bear was caught on video stealing a bag of golf clubs from a cart at Golden Eagle Golf Club in Pitt Meadows, British Columbia. Video shows the bear dragging the clubs away while golfers react in disbelief. One can be heard saying, "Those are my clubs, man!"
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0: Frankie Ballard on Big Country 98.9 WOKO with Sunshine and Whiskey. Glove with you on this terrific Tuesday night. On the way, another look at your NBC 5 weather forecast and Parmalee, their big one next on Big Country.
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12: We've got an unusually high risk for severe weather this evening and tonight into the night. Damaging wind, large hail, maybe even a tornado or two with temperatures coming back towards 70. But just have a way to get weather alerts all night. Tomorrow, it's still a smoky, hazy sky, the high 87. Tomorrow night, we've got a mostly clear sky, the low 64. And then Thursday, a couple showers, maybe a storm, the high 84. I'm NBC5 Chief Meteorologist Tyler Jankowski.

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1: 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It's Bailey Zimmerman. Wow.

Big Country 98.9 WOKO and John Morgan and Jason Aldean with Friends Like That. Glove with you on this terrific Tuesday night with a look at your workday weather for tomorrow. Not as hot tomorrow. We'll see high temperatures in the mid to high 80s, 87, 88. That's around 3 and 4 o'clock. Partly sunny throughout the day and the chance of rain pretty much nothing throughout most of the day, but under 10% around this time tomorrow night. And be on the lookout, of course, for another chance of a storm overnight. 1 a.m. tonight, 50% chance of rain, and temperatures we'll see overnight lows reach the low to mid 30s, 73, 74, right around when you start waking up. Hardy, Tim McGraw, Eric Church, and Morgan Wallen. It's their latest MacArthur on Big Country.

Big Country, 98.9 of UOKO, and I'm in. Glenn here coming up on 9 o'clock with Low Cash on the way after Scotty McCreery and Cabin is solo.

KO with George Burge and Luke Bryan. That's Ride, Ride, Ride. Starting off 9 o'clock on this terrific Tuesday night. My name is Glenn with Billy Currington. And do I make you wanna?

0: WOKO and Billy Currington. It's Do I Make You Wanna? Glenn with you on this terrific Tuesday night. Luke Combs coming up. Also, Jelly Roll got his latest, and Blake Shelton when we come back.
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Jilla Roll and his latest Hands Up on Big Country 98.9 WOKO. That's just a guaranteed crowd anthem, I'll tell you. Glove with you on this terrific Tuesday night with Blake Shelton and Honeybee.

0: Blake Shelton and Honeybee on Big Country 98.9 WOKO. Glove with you on this terrific Tuesday night with two Big Country birthdays today. Jamie Johnson, 51 years young, and Coe Wetzel, 34 today. Born in Pittsburgh, Texas, his given name is Roper Madison Coe Wetzel, with the Coe being named after David Allen Coe, despite a different spelling. Coe scored a number one hit with High Road, a solo hit, and a duet with Jesse Murph, and we'll have another hit song from him coming up, teaming up with Corey Kent a little later tonight here on Big Country.
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5: We've got an unusually high risk for severe weather this evening and tonight into the night. Damaging wind, large hail, maybe even a tornado or two, with temperatures coming back towards 70. But just have a way to get weather alerts all night. Tomorrow, it's still a smoky, hazy sky, the high 87. Tomorrow night, we've got a mostly clear sky, the low 64. And then Thursday, a couple showers, maybe a storm, the high 84. I'm NBC5 Chief Meteorologist Tyler Jankowski.

Storms and sleepless in a hotel room on Big Country 98.9 WOKO. Glyphus, you and your late night overnight forecast, partly cloudy throughout the night. Chance of rain pretty steady around 30 and 40%. Lows tonight we'll see in the mid to high 70s, 74, 75. That's around 4 and 5 a.m. And another chance of a storm also overnight, 1 a.m., 50% chance of rain and a chance of a storm around then with temps in the mid to high 70s. Here's Zach Jobs, South of Sanity on 98.9 WOK.

Threat John Party Beer Can Fix on Big Country 98.9 WOKO. Glenn here with you. Coming up on 10 o'clock, Joe Nichols on the way, Jason Aldean too, after Cole Swindell. Forever to Me on Big Country.

Big Country 98.9 WOKO with Morgan Wallen and Don't We, starting off 10 o'clock on this terrific Tuesday night. My name is Glenn with Luke Bryan, Someone Else Calling You Baby on Big Country 98.9.

0: around here on Big Country 98.9 WOKO. Glove with you on this terrific Tuesday night with a look at our Country Cares calendar on our website, WOKO.com. 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Another look at your NBC5 weather is on the way, and the big dog daddy, Toby Keith, with a WOKO flashback. 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
7: We've got an unusually high risk for severe weather this evening and tonight into the night. Damaging wind, large hail, maybe even a tornado or two, with temperatures coming back towards 70. But just have a way to get weather alerts all night. Tomorrow, it's still a smoky, hazy sky, the high 87. Tomorrow night, we've got a mostly clear sky, the low 64. And then Thursday, a couple showers, maybe a storm, the high 84. I'm NBC5 Chief Meteorologist Tyler Jankowski.
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Toby Keith, You Ain't Much Fun, your WOKO flashback on Big Country 98.9 WOKO. Glove to you and happy Big Country birthday to Cole Wetzel, 34 years old today. 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

down at a local beer joint with a few of the guys. This cute little country girl caught my eye. And boy, let me tell you, she was the prettiest thing I'd ever seen in a pair of boots. Well, she walked right up to me, handed me a beer. 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

0: and
1: Bailey Zimmerman, Where It Ends on Big Country 98.9 WOKO. Glovis, you on this terrific Tuesday night, at a look at your workday weather for tomorrow. Starting off in the morning, partly cloudy, then partly sunny, 20% chance of rain, but decreasing into the later morning hours for no predicted chance of rain throughout the day. Temperatures in the morning in mid to high 70s, low 80s until we reach the mid-afternoon. Not as warm as we saw today, tomorrow, and that'll be in the mid to high 80s, 87, 88, around 3 and 4 o'clock tomorrow, and mostly.

0: Mid Country 98.9 WOKO, brand new to country music and already with a radio hit, Boston. Starting off 11 o'clock on this terrific Tuesday night, my name is Glenn. Last hour for me, so let's make it count, shall we? It's Zach Brown Band and Toes.
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0: Jason Aldean and we back on Big Country 98.9 WOKO. Glove it to you on this terrific Tuesday night and getting to be that time of the night where you might be ready to head off to bed, rest your head, count some sheep, and head to sleep. And if that seems like the case, hope you have sweet dreams and a wonderful night tonight. But if you might be staying up all night with us, well, hey, thanks for hanging around. Another look at your NBC5 weather is on the way, and Luke Bryan, too, on Big Country.
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15: We'll call weather. We've got an unusually high risk for severe weather this evening and tonight into the night. Damaging wind, large hail, maybe even a tornado or two with temperatures coming back towards 70, but just have a way to get weather alerts all night. Tomorrow, it's still a smoky, hazy sky, the high 87. Tomorrow night, we've got a mostly clear sky, the low 64. And then Thursday, a couple showers, maybe a storm, the high 84. I'm NBC5 Chief Meteorologist Tyler Jankowski.

music from Ella Langley, Loving Life Again on Big Country 98.9 WOKO. Glove it to you on this terrific Tuesday night to look at your overnight and workday weather for tomorrow. Expecting another storm in about an hour or so. 50% chance of rain, 1 a.m., partly cloudy with thunderstorms, and we'll see overnight low temperatures reach the low to mid 70s, 74, 75, might see 73 when you're waking up as well. For your workday weather tomorrow, partly sunny throughout the day, no predicted chance of rain. Temperatures not as hot as we saw today. Tomorrow, we'll see mid to high 80s, 87, 88, and that's in the late afternoon around 3 and 4 o'clock. And around this time tomorrow night, chance of rain under 10%, partly cloudy skies and lows in the low to mid 70s. Jason Aldean in Rearview Town on Big Country 98.9 WOK.

and bulletproof. Love with you on this terrific Tuesday night. Soon going to be a wonderful Wednesday morning as we turn that clock over to midnight once again to start off a brand new day. And that is going to be wrapping up my time for tonight. But I do want to thank you so very much, of course, for doing the right thing and spending your evening with us. And I hope to catch you back here tomorrow night. 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That's going to do it for me tonight. Until next time, remember, be blessed. Don't be stressed. I've been Glenn. And from all of us at Big Country 98.9 WOKO, have a wonderful night and a wonderful work day tomorrow.

We've got an unusually high risk for severe weather this evening and tonight into the night. Damaging wind, large hail, maybe even a tornado or two with temperatures coming back towards 70, but just have a way to get weather alerts all night. Tomorrow, it's still a smoky, hazy sky, the high 87. Tomorrow night, we've got a mostly clear sky, the low 64. And then Thursday, a couple showers, maybe a storm, the high 84. I'm NBC5 Chief Meteorologist Tyler Jankowski.

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5: We've got a scorcher today, the high 98 with tropical humidity, sunny all the way through the afternoon, some wildfire smoke high in the sky as well, and then an unusually high risk for severe thunderstorms this evening and this night. Damaging wind, large hail, tornadoes possible. That's through tonight with a low of 70. Tomorrow it's a lot quieter with sunshine and a high of 87. Could be some showers Thursday with a high of 84. But anyone outside tonight, especially campers, should be very aware of the thunderstorm risk and have a way to get weather alerts. I'm NBC5 Chief Meteorologist Tyler Jankowski.

I knew I'd see her around. I'd be at some party, she'd show up and I'd be walking out. Or across some parking lot, hiding behind her sister. I'd look up, she'd be at the red light beside me in that white Maxima with a sticker on the back. I'd act like I didn't see her. 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We just needed some time. She could get on with her life, and I'd get on with mine. 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
1: Some overnight storms, some of which may be strong to severe. We've got quieter weather on tap for Wednesday with a mix of sunny and clouds. Still a lingering smoky haze, which may reduce air quality slightly. A high of 84 with dropping humidity through the day and just the chance for a stray shower or storm in the afternoon. Tonight, mostly clear, a low of 65. Tomorrow, partly sunny, a high of 83 with a few pop-up showers and storms with a cold front in the afternoon. Then on Friday, mostly sunny and pleasant, a high of 80. I'm NBC5 meteorologist Andrew Kropsky.
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0: We know you can't wait to get back to the music. 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
1: Some overnight storms, some of which may be strong to severe. We've got quieter weather on tap for Wednesday with a mix of sunny and clouds. Still a lingering smoky haze, which may reduce air quality slightly. A high of 84 with dropping humidity through the day and just the chance for a stray shower or storm in the afternoon. Tonight, mostly clear, a low of 65. Tomorrow, partly sunny, a high of 83 with a few pop-up showers and storms with a cold front in the afternoon. Then on Friday, mostly sunny and pleasant, a high of 80. I'm NBC5 meteorologist Andrew Kropsky.

day, Potts Farm was a place to go. Load the truck up, hit the dirt road. Jump the barbed wire, spread the word. Light the bonfire and call the girls. King and the can and the Marlboro man. Jack and Jim were a few good men. 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I'm tired of talking, man. Y'all ain't listening. Them old birds.

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2: Some overnight storms, some of which may be strong to severe. We've got quieter weather on tap for Wednesday with a mix of sunny and clouds. Still a lingering smoky haze, which may reduce air quality slightly. A high of 84 with dropping humidity through the day and just the chance for a stray shower or storm in the afternoon. Tonight, mostly clear, a low of 65. Tomorrow, partly sunny, a high of 83 with a few pop-up showers and storms with a cold front in the afternoon. Then on Friday, mostly sunny and pleasant, a high of 80. I'm NBC5 meteorologist Andrew Krotsky.

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1: Another big one from Ella Langley. Caleb here hanging out with Wild Bill, filling in for Rod, who's got that well-deserved vacation.
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1: Wow, Bill, Caleb's in for Rod today. 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Although, you know what? We should really pay attention to the third shifters sometimes. Because sometimes I think those third shifters get forgotten. They're on their way home. This is their, hey, I'm just closing out my day.
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3: After some overnight storms, some of which may be strong to severe, we've got quieter weather on tap for Wednesday with a mix of sunny and clouds. Still a lingering smoky haze, which may reduce air quality slightly. A high of 84 with dropping humidity through the day and just the chance for a stray shower or storm in the afternoon. Tonight, mostly clear, a low of 65. Tomorrow, partly sunny, a high of 83 with a few pop-up showers and storms with a cold front in the afternoon. Then on Friday, mostly sunny and pleasant, a high of 80. I'm NBC5 meteorologist Andrew Krotsky.

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1: Wild Bill, Caleb's in. 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But the best part about Big Country is that it's not just the new stuff. It's not just the, well, right now, WOKO, we're playing the best music in the world. I mean, folks, and I don't know if you noticed, but Ella Langley's at 13 weeks at number one. It's nuts. We're right now, country music is the hottest, and we get to play it. But we also know that people who love country music love country music's history.
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15: After some overnight storms, some of which may be strong to severe, we've got quieter weather on tap for Wednesday with a mix of sunny and clouds. Still a lingering smoky haze, which may reduce air quality slightly. A high of 84 with dropping humidity through the day and just the chance for a stray shower or storm in the afternoon. Tonight, mostly clear, a low of 65. Tomorrow, partly sunny, a high of 83 with a few pop-up showers and storms with a cold front in the afternoon. Then on Friday, mostly sunny and pleasant, a high of 80. I'm NBC5 meteorologist Andrew Krotsky.
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0: 98.9 WOKO, She Got the Best of Me from Luke Combs. We'll settle for the rest of him on the Morning Roundup.
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13: Some overnight storms, some of which may be strong to severe. We've got quieter weather on tap for Wednesday with a mix of sunny and clouds. Still a lingering smoky haze, which may reduce air quality slightly. A high of 84 with dropping humidity through the day and just the chance for a stray shower or storm in the afternoon. Tonight, mostly clear, a low of 65. Tomorrow, partly sunny, a high of 83 with a few pop-up showers and storms with a cold front in the afternoon. Then on Friday, mostly sunny and pleasant, a high of 80. I'm NBC5 meteorologist Andrew Krotsky.

0: 9.9 WOKO last night from Morgan Wallen. Happy Wednesday morning, everybody.
1: Well, we'll get to the forecast from last night, but certainly wasn't sunny in 75, I'll tell you that. 98.9 WOKO.

0: Ladies and gentlemen, boys and girls, it's our national anthem. You may be seated. How's it going, Caleb?
1: It's going great this morning, Bill.
0: I feel like this heat and humidity is what I was born for. I love it.
1: I'm glad you feel
0: it's like a nice warm blanket wrapped around me all the time. People are complaining about it. I'm just loving it.
1: I'm outside. Love my air conditioning.
0: I'm outside going, man. This Canadian wildfire smoke is great. You know what I mean? Not too much sun. Beautiful, that.
1: I do like that the sun's not beating down on us, I guess.
0: I don't know. Just trying to find the positives. Silver linings on the morning roundup. We've got John Morgan. Kid Myself, it's on the way on WOKO.
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3: Good morning, I'm Adrian Pastor. Police have recovered the body of a missing swimmer in North Hero. The elderly man was reported missing while swimming around 4:30 yesterday afternoon. The Grand Isle Sheriff's Department did not immediately identify him. Attempts to revive the swimmer were not successful. A Burlington man is facing charges after police say he stabbed someone with a hiking pole. It happened just after midnight Tuesday at the Andy A. Dog Williams Skate Park. Police charged Christopher Kelly with aggravated assault. The victim was taken to the hospital with non-life-threatening injuries. Three people are dead after their plane crashed in the Adirondacks. The FAA says a dual-engine aircraft took off from the Adirondack Regional Airport around 10:30 Monday night and crashed soon after. Part of the Adirondack Rail Trail is closed for the investigation. The Trump administration has ordered ICE to suspend all motor vehicle stops. It comes after two deadly shootings in the last week, one in Maine and one in Texas. DHS says that there's still room for exceptions to the order. For NBC 5 News, I'm Adrian Pastor.
4: Some overnight storms, some of which may be strong to severe. We've got quieter weather on tap for Wednesday with a mix of sunny and clouds. Still a lingering smoky haze, which may reduce air quality slightly. A high of 84 with dropping humidity through the day and just the chance for a stray shower or storm in the afternoon. Tonight, mostly clear, a low of 65. Tomorrow, partly sunny, a high of 83 with a few pop-up showers and storms with a cold front in the afternoon. Then on Friday, mostly sunny and pleasant, a high of 80. I'm NBC5 meteorologist Andrew Krotsky.
5: Barry Montpelier at 70, Plattsburgh at 75, it's 74 degrees in Burlington.

0: Big Country 98.9 WOKO, something like that from Tim McGraw. 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Stay local, go far.
1: Well, everything was in place for a major weather event yesterday. I mean, everything, even Canadian wildfire smoke played a hand in everything that happened yesterday.
0: Right.
1: Luckily, it didn't end up as bad as we thought. I don't think there's some power outages this morning.
0: Yep, I definitely heard of some power outages. And,
1: but no reports of hail, no reports of tornadoes, some wind damage this morning.
0: Yep, some limbs down in the roads, and I think most of it's been cleared out already, which is nice, but there might be some delays this morning.
1: Always a good idea to keep it tuned to 98.9 WOKO. We'll always let you know how it's going, and proof positive, as Caleb mentioned, the forecast is next on WOKO.
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7: Battery Park is a remarkable overlook of Lake Champlain in downtown Burlington, Vermont. So it's no wonder it was an important defensive position for America during the War of 1812. The park features a statue of General William W. Wells, a Civil War veteran given a Medal of Honor for his time commanding the 2nd Battalion, 1st Vermont Cavalry, and a statue of Chief Greylock, a Western Abenaki warrior chieftain. Battery Park is a popular spot for watching the fireworks on the 4th of July, but it's worth a visit.

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2: Some overnight storms, some of which may be strong to severe. We've got quieter weather on tap for Wednesday with a mix of sunny and clouds. Still a lingering smoky haze, which may reduce air quality slightly. A high of 84 with dropping humidity through the day and just the chance for a stray shower or storm in the afternoon. Tonight, mostly clear, a low of 65. Tomorrow, partly sunny, a high of 83 with a few pop-up showers and storms with a cold front in the afternoon. Then on Friday, mostly sunny and pleasant, a high of 80. I'm NBC5 meteorologist Andrew Krotsky.
3: Barrie Montpelier at 70, Plattsburgh at 75, it's 74 degrees in Burlington.

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1: 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You can't forget this one. It's Graylin James.
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1: 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I love a good story like that. That was, woo.
0: I know. The storytelling country music songs will never get old.
1: No, I like the ones that are like movies like this one. Like, that's a whole plot of a whole movie right there. Like,
0: you know, maybe
1: you could do a water at your
0: lead
1: at a wedding.
0: Actor, Graylin James.
1: Right.
0: Right. Just
1: Ella Langley could play the girl. I mean, let's go. I'd say let's do it. You know what I mean? Like, what was the Wait in the Truck with Hardy and Lainey Wilson?
0: Yep, that one's
1: another one. Movie song. This is what country music does that nobody else does. You know what I mean? Just these epics that just get thrown in 3.5 minutes.
0: Yeah,
1: absolutely amazing.
0: What's the Odyssey when you have water at a wedding?
1: When you have... What's Spider-Man Brand New Day when you've got four generations of the MacArthur family from Hardy?
0: Yeah, so Tom good. Holland. You're not even that good.
1: Did you see that Tom Holland tried to get into the DMs of Erling Holland because they kind of have the same last name? And Erling Holland didn't know who Tom Holland was. And Tom Holland said, I think this is an important lesson for every actor. On the way, she's country. Jason Aldean's next.
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7: Some overnight storms, some of which may be strong to severe. We've got quieter weather on tap for Wednesday with a mix of sunny and clouds. Still a lingering smoky haze, which may reduce air quality slightly. A high of 84 with dropping humidity through the day and just the chance for a stray shower or storm in the afternoon. Tonight, mostly clear, a low of 65. Tomorrow, partly sunny, a high of 83 with a few pop-up showers and storms with a cold front in the afternoon. Then on Friday, mostly sunny and pleasant, a high of 80. I'm NBC5 meteorologist Andrew Kropsky.
0: Barry Montpelier at 71, Plattsburgh at 77, it's 75 degrees in Burlington.

0: WKO Dancing in the Country. That's Tyler Hubbard. He's the Georgia side of the Florida-Georgia line.
1: Okay, I've always wondered.
0: Brian's on the Florida side, yeah, for sure.
1: Luke Combs wants to be by you on WOKO.

0: Country, 98.9 WOKO. Justin Moore with This Is My Dirt. So what's going on with Justin Moore?
1: Well, in June we got an Instagram post that said I got to step away for a while.
0: Okay.
1: And that's, you know, one of those things that, you know, a lot of artists have to do. But he is, well, he's been drinking. And he recognized that he has a problem with his drinking. So he went to a rehab for 30 days. And he's back on stage the next day in Knoxville, Illinois. And I think this is great, by the way. If you're a performer, talk about it on stage.
0: That's right.
1: An Instagram post or something like that. Talk about it on stage. Everyone else will be talking about it. You know what I mean? And so he just came out and said, I know some people have probably seen, there are some signs that say welcome back, that we've been off for a while and there's been a lot of speculation, but my drinking got out of control. I let down my band. I let down my crew. And most importantly, God and my family. I just became a complete dumbass. That's a quote.
0: Well, that is a quote.
1: But, so I just got out of rehab for 30 days. This is my 31st day sober, and I'm going to try to make as many people from this point forward until my last day on earth and hopefully set a much better example for my kiddos.
0: Well, that's a good goal to have.
1: Yep. He says, we're still going to party. We're still going to have fun every night on stage. And then he went into Outlaws Like Me.
0: Perfect.
1: Not bad at all. Justin Moore, keep it up. You're doing great. We love you. And we'll keep playing Justin Moore, Small Town USA, Backwoods, This Is My Dirt. Maybe we'll take off You Look Like I Need a Drink.
0: Yeah, or Why We Drink.
1: Or
0: You, Me, and Whiskey. We'll just leave those ones alone.
1: Why We Drink is a pretty good one, though. I don't know. Somewhere Over Laredo, Lainey Wilson is on the way next.
2: I had the weirdest dream last night. 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
8: Some overnight storms, some of which may be strong to severe. We've got quieter weather on tap for Wednesday with a mix of sunny and clouds. Still a lingering smoky haze, which may reduce air quality slightly. A high of 84 with dropping humidity through the day and just the chance for a stray shower or storm in the afternoon. Tonight, mostly clear, a low of 65. Tomorrow, partly sunny, a high of 83 with a few pop-up showers and storms with a cold front in the afternoon. Then on Friday, mostly sunny and pleasant, a high of 80. I'm NBC5 meteorologist Andrew Kropsky.
0: Barrie Montpelier at 71, Plattsburgh at 77, it's 75 degrees in Burlington.

0: WOKO Carry On from Kenny Chesney, and it is that time of morning, 6:51.
1: Time for birthdays and anniversaries! I'll start with Forrest Whitaker because he is amazing. I think Last King of Scotland, I think he won the Academy Award for. He's been in so many.
0: I always think of him from the Black Panther movie, the first one. I forget what character he plays.
1: I don't think he's really good at that one. Fluffy is having a birthday today. Happy birthday to Gabriel Iglesias, who turns 50 years old today.
0: That's right. I have Taylor Kinney, who turns 45 today. He plays in a Chicago Fire, I think, is his biggest show.
1: Yep.
0: And then I also, for the sports fans out there, Damian Lillard turns 36 today, future Hall of Fame point guard.
1: Fantastic. What team?
0: He currently plays for the Portland Trailblazers.
1: Yes.
0: He actually went back there after leaving for a while, but that's where he's known for.
1: I'll give you one more. Adam Savage, one of the Mythbusters, is 59 years old today.
0: Not right.
1: On the way on WOKO, better me for you. Max McNown is on the way, and if it's your birthday, happy birthday to you.
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1: So, yeah, we were saying earlier that everything was in place yesterday for a major weather event, and it looks like it skirted us, which is very good news.
0: But it's true.
1: Not saying that it didn't hit other places. Across the Adirondacks in Herman, we saw, I mean, that was golf ball sized hail. You have to agree.
0: That was a big piece of hail. If you've seen the photo, you can go look it up. Herman, New York.
1: Absolutely. Plus, trees down, some wind damage in our area, just a bit of power outage, looks like south of Burlington, but it looks like it is affecting a couple of people this morning. Thanks so much for trusting 98.9 WOKO with your weather information. We won't let you down, and neither will NBC5. Their forecast is on the way. 98.9 WOKO.
2: Good morning, I'm Adrian Pastor. Police have recovered the body of a missing swimmer in North Hero. The elderly man was reported missing while swimming around 4:30 yesterday afternoon. The Grand Isle Sheriff's Department did not immediately identify him. Attempts to revive the swimmer were not successful. A Burlington man is facing charges after police say he stabbed someone with a hiking pole. It happened just after midnight Tuesday at the Andy A. Dog Williams Skate Park. Police charged Christopher Kelly with aggravated assault. The victim was taken to the hospital with non-life-threatening injuries. Three people are dead after their plane crashed in the Adirondacks. The FAA says a dual-engine aircraft took off from the Adirondack Regional Airport around 10:30 Monday night and crashed soon after. Part of the Adirondack Rail Trail is closed for the investigation. The Trump administration has ordered ICE to suspend all motor vehicle stops. It comes after two deadly shootings in the last week, one in Maine and one in Texas. DHS says that there's still room for exceptions to the order. For NBC5 News, I'm Adrian Pastor.
3: After some overnight storms, some of which may be strong to severe, we've got quieter weather on tap for Wednesday with a mix of sunny and clouds. Still a lingering smoky haze, which may reduce air quality slightly. A high of 84 with dropping humidity through the day and just the chance for a stray shower or storm in the afternoon. Tonight, mostly clear, a low of 65. Tomorrow, partly sunny, a high of 83 with a few pop-up showers and storms with a cold front in the afternoon. Then on Friday, mostly sunny and pleasant, a high of 80. I'm NBC5 meteorologist Andrew Kropsky.
0: Barrie Montpelier at 71, Plattsburgh at 77, it's 75 degrees in Burlington.

0: 99 WOKO. When it rains, it pours.
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2: So I don't know the answer to this question, but anecdotally, I said yesterday that I don't remember very many Canadian wildfires when I was a kid.
1: That's right.
2: I just was like, I just don't think that that was something that happened. And someone said, well, they used to put them out. And I was like, I don't know if that's true or not. I don't know if it's even funny or not, but
1: they used to put
2: we
1: out.
2: Do have Canadian wildfire smoke out in the area, and it's not the first time it's happened even this year.
1: Yep.
2: So it does look like it's about to clear.
1: Well, that's good news.
2: By this afternoon, 3, 4, 5, depending on where you are, that Canadian smoke will move to the south, and it'll be somebody else's issue.
1: And hopefully they can find a solution to why we keep getting
2: maybe
1: so
2: it was just because I didn't pay attention when I was a kid. You know, that's why I said anecdotally. I've never seen it before. Maybe I
1: definitely
2: just didn't
1: think there's been an increase. So
2: on the way on WOKO, am I okay? Megan Maroney is on the way next.
3: 2.5 centuries ago, a bold idea took root. Today we honor the people and places behind 250 years of American independence.
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1: Some overnight storms, some of which may be strong to severe. We've got quieter weather on tap for Wednesday with a mix of sunny and clouds. Still a lingering smoky haze, which may reduce air quality slightly. A high of 84 with dropping humidity through the day and just the chance for a stray shower or storm in the afternoon. Tonight, mostly clear, a low of 65. Tomorrow, partly sunny, a high of 83 with a few pop-up showers and storms with a cold front in the afternoon. Then on Friday, mostly sunny and pleasant, a high of 80. I'm NBC5 meteorologist Andrew Kropsky.
2: Fairmont Pillier at 71, Plattsburgh at 77, it's 75 degrees in Burlington.

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1: 7:18 on the morning roundup for your Wednesday morning. Caleb here hanging out with Wild Bill.
2: The name of this song is not Drunk As You Think I Am.
1: It's Thinking Too Drunk I Am.
2: Double.

0: WOKO. Hey, how about a tribute to Toby Keith? His album, 35 number ones,
1: all right,
0: is in the Billboard top albums chart right now because, guess what? Toby Keith is awesome. That's why. Riley Green knows it, and that's why he wrote that song, Think Is You Drunk, on 98.9 WOKO. Now, efficiency is something that I appreciate. You know,
1: that's something that everybody appreciates, I think.
0: On a beautiful summer day, you know, you might want to enjoy a 20 ounces of Mackenzie. Well, first of all, you may want to. Okay, let me start over.
1: Okay.
0: What I'm thinking about is switchback ale and 20 ounces of switchback ale, taking a sip of that on a nice hot summer day.
1: That's
0: and
1: right.
0: Then I'm thinking about eating a delicious bratwurst.
1: But what if you could do both of them?
0: It would be very efficient, wouldn't it? Mackenzie has solved this problem with the Switch Brat. There we go. This is what we're talking about. Crafted right here in the USA using switchback ale and Mackenzie meats. Folks, this is the good stuff. It may even be the great stuff. You know what I mean? It may even be the best stuff.
2: It's two Vermont favorites in every single bite. And if you don't know how to cook it, you can do it pretty much any way you want. You can pan fry it. You can bake it. You can grill it. The grill is probably my best.
0: Grill is a great option. Now, listen, because the switchback ale has wheat in it, it's one of the only sausages that Mackenzie makes that is not gluten-free. 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Two of Vermont's favorites in one bite. 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Make it special. 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
5: We know what it's like here because we live here. 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
6: Some overnight storms, some of which may be strong to severe. We've got quieter weather on tap for Wednesday with a mix of sunny and clouds. Still a lingering smoky haze, which may reduce air quality slightly. A high of 84 with dropping humidity through the day and just the chance for a stray shower or storm in the afternoon. Tonight, mostly clear, a low of 65. Tomorrow, partly sunny, a high of 83 with a few pop-up showers and storms with a cold front in the afternoon. Then on Friday, mostly sunny and pleasant, a high of 80. I'm NBC5 meteorologist Andrew Kropsky.
7: Barrie Montpelier at 71, Plattsburgh at 76. It is 76 degrees in Burlington.

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1: Hi there. I'm Wild Bill.
0: Just saying, I might be the person who's as wild as her.
1: Could happen. Caleb's hanging out this morning on the morning roundup. He can't talk because he's laughing. Chevy Silverado, Bailey Zimmerman. WOKO, thanks for listening.

0: It's 7:36 on the Morning Roundup for your Wednesday morning. The weekend's on the way.
1: This is a song about beer. And that beer...
2: country music song.
1: I know. You never would have thought it, right? Well, here it is. And that beer is as cold.

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1: Wow, Bill. Rod has taken the week off. Here, it's to mostly sleep. You know, rest, get yourself relaxed and ready to go for the next round. And that'll be Monday morning on 98.9 WOKO. Meanwhile, the rest of us are working hard. Sarah Spencer, I have a great story from the Clinton County Fair.
2: Ooh, let's hear this one.
1: It may be a story that people who were even there at the show didn't know. But I don't know who it was, but somebody was supposed to sing the national anthem before the Cooper Allen show, before Gavin Dadd came out, before Cooper Allen came out and rocked the Clinton County Fair on Monday night. Someone was supposed to sing the national anthem, and they didn't show. Ladies and gentlemen, I'm very proud to say
2: our hero,
1: Sarah Spencer, stepped up and sang that national anthem in front of everybody just for you, because that we know it's important on 98.9 WOKO. I have also done that. So, Caleb, just know that that's... Oh, you got to have that in your repertoire.
2: You're our hero, too.
1: No. I'm saying you have to be ready to come up anytime.
2: Oh, no.
1: I'm ready.
2: Is it okay if I break some glass and mirrors and stuff when I... No? Okay.
1: The trick is start low so that you can hit the high note. Oh, say. That's how I start it, so that when you get to the high note, I actually can hit it.
2: There you go.
1: On the way on WOKO, Park by Tyler Hubbard. It's on the way next on 98.9 WOKO. If you want to call Sarah this afternoon and... call her your hero. I think that's probably a great idea. She starts at 3 o'clock.
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0: some overnight storms, some of which may be strong to severe. We've got quieter weather on tap for Wednesday with a mix of sun and clouds. Still a lingering smoky haze, which may reduce air quality slightly. A high of 84 with dropping humidity through the day and just the chance for a stray shower or storm in the afternoon. Tonight, mostly clear, a low of 65. Tomorrow, partly sunny, a high of 83 with a few pop-up showers and storms with a cold front in the afternoon. Then on Friday, mostly sunny and pleasant, a high of 80. I'm NBC5 meteorologist Andrew Krotsky.
1: Barrie Montpelier at 71, Plattsburgh at 76. It's 76 degrees in Burlington.

0: 7:47 on the morning roundup for your Wednesday with Hardy, Tim McGraw, Eric Church, and Morgan Wallen.
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0: WOKO, Country Harmony, Country Instrumentation. It's Story Song. Boys got South in their mouth.
1: Yeah.
0: I think we're doing all right as
1: They're
0: far as country music.
1: Every single star.
0: Dang, we're doing great. 98.9 WOKO. About 20 minutes from now, we'll roll down what happened at the MLB All-Star Game and with World Cup Soccer and get you excited for what's happening next. But I was just thinking, as a matter of fact, that country music right now is like my relationship with sports. We had 5 Super Bowls with the New England Patriots. Maybe even more than that. I mean,
2: the Patriots fans.
0: They were so great for so long, right? We had a great stretch, right? I had a dog named Brady. You know what I mean? It was amazing. And that doesn't happen very often. Caleb, has it happened for your sports team?
1: Bill, why do you bring this
0: just,
1: up?
0: I'm just saying it doesn't happen for everybody. Right now, country music is like the Patriots were back then. We're enjoying like Ella Langley is as big as Tom Brady was.
1: All I'll say is hopefully the New York Giants don't come around for country music.
0: Oh, Giants fans. Ella Langley is next on 98.9 WOKO. There's no Eli to take down Ella.
3: I had the weirdest dream last night. I was floating through the air when suddenly a hibachi grill appeared. Steak sizzling, shrimp flipping, zucchini in the air. A volcano erupted in slow motion, but it was made of onion. Is this Kodo?
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1: Oh, this is your morning roundup. While Bill and Caleb are hanging out, Rod is on vacation. He'll be back on Monday, rested, relaxed, and ready to go for the rest of the summer. Meanwhile, we're going to talk sports in just a minute here. We're going to get into some World Cup because it is down to it. Spain fans are excited, and we got one more game before we know who's going to be playing in the finals.
2: That's right.
1: Rod. George Burge, Luke Bryan are coming up. 98.9 WOKO.
3: Good morning, I'm Adrian Pastor. Police have recovered the body of a missing swimmer in North Hero. The elderly man was reported missing while swimming around 4:30 yesterday afternoon. The Grand Isle Sheriff's Department did not immediately identify him. Attempts to revive the swimmer were not successful. A Burlington man is facing charges after police say he stabbed someone with a hiking pole. It happened just after midnight Tuesday at the Andy A. Dog Williams Skate Park. Police charged Christopher Kelly with aggravated assault. The victim was taken to the hospital with non-life-threatening injuries. Three people are dead after their plane crashed in the Adirondacks. The FAA says a dual-engine aircraft took off from the Adirondack Regional Airport around 10:30 Monday night and crashed soon after. Part of the Adirondack Rail Trail is closed for the investigation. The Trump administration has ordered ICE to suspend all motor vehicle stops. It comes after two deadly shootings in the last week, one in Maine and one in Texas. DHS says that there's still room for exceptions to the order. For NBC5 News, I'm Adrian Pastor.
4: After some overnight storms, some of which may be strong to severe, we've got quieter weather on tap for Wednesday with a mix of sunny and clouds. Still a lingering smoky haze, which may reduce air quality slightly. A high of 84 with dropping humidity through the day and just the chance for a stray shower or storm in the afternoon. Tonight, mostly clear, a low of 65. Tomorrow, partly sunny, a high of 83 with a few pop-up showers and storms with a cold front in the afternoon. Then on Friday, mostly sunny and pleasant, a high of 80. I'm NBC5 meteorologist Andrew Krotsky.
1: Barry Montpelier at 71, Plattsburgh at 76. It's 76 degrees in Burlington.

0: maybe she just thought it through. 98.9 WOKO, she wouldn't be gone from Blake Shelton. The MLB All-Star Game was last night. The American League, I believe it was, beat the National League 4-0. It was the first shutout, I think, since 2013.
1: Which is a long time ago. Meanwhile, you know, if you love good pitching, then guess what? You got great pitching from the American League.
0: And that's right.
1: They shut out the National League. But if you like offense, it was a bit of a dud of an All-Star game, which happens every once in a while, for sure.
0: That's right. Cody Bellinger took home the All-Star Game MVP, which at least the Yankees recently are winning something. And
1: meanwhile, in World Cup soccer, the favorites, France, have been taken out by Spain, who are the European champions, and they might look unstoppable. The next

0: France have been taken out by Spain, who are the European champions, and they might look unstoppable. The next thing is England versus Argentina in Atlanta, and that'll be on the... Oh, that's tonight.
1: That's right, 3 o'clock today.
0: Yep. Then we wait until the 19th, which has got to be a Saturday or Sunday. What's that? 15th is today, Wednesday. Help me out. Sunday?
1: I think so, yeah.
0: MetLife Stadium right. In New Jersey, it'll be Spain versus the winner of England versus Argentina. My goodness. I'm hoping, I guess, for Argentina for balance. You know what I mean? That puts two continents in the final instead of just
1: That's
0: one continent.
1: That's true. I'm going to have to go against you, Bill, just because Argentina won 4 years ago, the last World Cup. So I'd like to see somebody different in there.
0: All right, there you go. On the way on 98.9 WOKO, just in case, Morgan Wallen is next.
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12: 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NBC5's First Warning Weather Team. On the road, on the go, before you head out the door, NBC5, the only choice for the certified most accurate forecast.
13: Some overnight storms, some of which may be strong to severe. We've got quieter weather on tap for Wednesday with a mix of sunny and clouds. Still a lingering smoky haze, which may reduce air quality slightly. A high of 84 with dropping humidity through the day and just the chance for a stray shower or storm in the afternoon. Tonight, mostly clear, a low of 65. Tomorrow, partly sunny, a high of 83 with a few pop-up showers and storms with a cold front in the afternoon. Then on Friday, mostly sunny and pleasant, a high of 80. I'm NBC5 meteorologist Andrew Krotsky.
1: Barrie Montpelier at 71, Plattsburgh at 76. It's 76 degrees in Burlington. W-O-

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1: 8:16 on the morning roundup. Caleb here hanging out with Wild Bill for your Wednesday morning. The weekend's just around the corner.
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3: Okay, so the deal is yesterday Sully let us know that he's been diagnosed with Alzheimer's.
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3: this is Captain Chesley Sully Sullenberger, who is the Miracle on the Hudson pilot. I mean, Tom Hanks played him in the movie, for goodness sake.
2: Yeah.
3: This is a real-life American hero who just saved a lot of people because he knew what he was doing and he had courage while he was doing it.
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3: Well, guess what? Now he's got to show that same courage again that he showed on Flight 1549 over New York that day. And I love that on his message he equated the same. Courage is contagious.
2: So. Well, I also like that he came out, and I saw the quote. I'm not sure exactly what it was, but he mentioned that he hopes that sharing his story about being diagnosed with Alzheimer's mm-hmm. helps other people that are also diagnosed with it, because it is, of course, a big thing. 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
2: Right.
3: 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Garth Brooks sings Billy Joel? Yeah, that happened next.
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11: Some overnight storms, some of which may be strong to severe. We've got quieter weather on tap for Wednesday with a mix of sunny and clouds. Still a lingering smoky haze, which may reduce air quality slightly. A high of 84 with dropping humidity through the day and just the chance for a stray shower or storm in the afternoon. Tonight, mostly clear, a low of 65. Tomorrow, partly sunny, a high of 83 with a few pop-up showers and storms with a cold front in the afternoon. Then on Friday, mostly sunny. sunny and pleasant, a high of 80. I'm NBC5 meteorologist Andrew Kropsky.
2: Barry Montpelier at 71, Plattsburgh at 76. It's 76 degrees in Burlington.
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0: 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This is Jason Aldean. Don't tell on me on 98.9 WOKO. And don't let him down either.
1: And Rod, while Bill said that he missed
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1: Wow, Bill. Caleb hanging out on the morning roundup, loving life. This is not bad, I would say. The smoke is not the most ideal thing. And if you do have breathing problems, it can be a problem. But a little bit less sun is not terrible, especially on nice hot days like this.
2: Yeah, you know, a high of 84 today, not quite the high of, I think it was 98 yesterday.
1: And it'll clear from the north to the south, so depending on where you are, certainly by 5 o'clock, it'll all be pushed further to the south and out of WOKO's listening area until the next wildfire. On the way on WOKO, fix what you didn't break. We've got Nate Smith next.
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9: Some overnight storms, some of which may be strong to severe. We've got quieter weather on tap for Wednesday with a mix of sunny and clouds. Still a lingering smoky haze, which may reduce air quality slightly. A high of 84 with dropping humidity through the day and just the chance for a stray shower or storm in the afternoon. Tonight, mostly clear, a low of 65. Tomorrow, partly sunny, a high of 83 with a few pop-up showers and storms with a cold front in the afternoon. Then on Friday, mostly sunny and pleasant, a high of 80. I'm NBC5 meteorologist Andrew Kropsky.
2: Barry Montpelier at 71, Plattsburgh at 76. It's 76 degrees in Burlington.

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1: Mixed sun and clouds today. We got that Canadian wildfire smoke. There is the chance for an afternoon shower. I think a much more approachable 84 degrees for a high temperature will make today a nice
0: yesterday.
1: Cooler day. On the way on WOKO, Cody and Carrie, I'm Gonna Love You is next.
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0: Don't We from Morgan Wallen on 98.9 WOKO. It's hump day. It's when the lights come on, or maybe when they start to go out.
1: Wow, Rod will not like that you said hump day. You'll

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1: Wild Bill and Caleb, today's my music day, so I can't wait to listen to new music.
0: All right.
1: I think I ought to invite Jason Aldean to the meeting, though, because that guy can pick some hits.
0: He can't. Well, you know, if you have 31 number ones, you probably know what works.
1: Yeah. I think that is a very fair assessment. He knew about Stella Lefty before anyone else, I guess.
0: That's right. So he first heard the song with his two youngest children,
1: mm-hmm.
0: and they were listening to the radio, and he said, well, I knew it was going to be a hit because it wasn't 2 days later after hearing the song, my kids were running around the house singing it.
1: Yeah, that's how you know it's a hit. Very well done. Jason Aldean knows what he's talking about. Stella Lefty will be coming up during Casey Ober's show a little later on this morning on 98.9 WOKO. But we've got Bailey Zimmerman next.
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1: There seems to be someone else calling you baby, which would be a problem unless you are in fact a baby. That would be totally normal.
2: I think that would be okay. 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

0: 99 WOKO. Caleb here hanging out with Wild Bill on your morning roundup.
1: I'll tell you what, dodging bullets is not bad. Everything was in place for a major weather event, and we did get storms that came through, but the winds knocked down some limbs, but it hasn't been as bad. We've got some power out, less than 4,000 homes, but less every hour as crews get out and get things done. Some hail, I think, just outside of WOKO's listening area across the Adirondacks in Herman. And, yeah, I think it was the lightning and stuff that
0: freaked
1: everybody out. Yeah,
0: we got some rain, we got some wind, we got some thunderstorms, but no tornadoes.
1: Thank goodness.
0: None of that golf ball-sized hail that the other part of New York received.
1: We certainly could have got it. Listen, you want to keep that weather information close at hand, which means you want to keep listening to 98.9 WOKO. Josh Ross, next.
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12: After some overnight storms, some of which may be strong to severe, we've got quieter weather on tap for Wednesday with a mix of sunny and clouds. Still a lingering smoky haze, which may reduce air quality slightly. A high of 84 with dropping humidity through the day and just the chance for a stray shower or storm in the afternoon. Tonight, mostly clear, a low of 65. Tomorrow, partly sunny, a high of 83 with a few pop-up showers and storms with a cold front in the afternoon. Then on Friday, mostly sunny and pleasant, a high of 80. I'm NBC5 meteorologist Andrew Krotsky.
0: Barrie Montpelier at 73, Plattsburgh at 78. It's 80 degrees in Burlington.

0: 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Caleb here with Wild Bill.
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1: So impressed with Sarah Spencer. Well, I mean, every day between 3 o'clock and 7, we're impressed with Sarah Spencer.
0: Absolutely.
1: On the ride. But she took Monday off so that she could go hang out at Clinton County Fair with Cooper Allen and Gavin Dadd. And before Gavin Dadd took the stage, somebody had to sing the national anthem. The person who they had to sing the national anthem didn't show. Sarah Spencer, they said, hey, Sarah, would you do this? She's done it before. So, yeah, she did. She sang the national anthem for everybody. Thank you, Sarah. You're the most, bestest, most wonderful person in the whole world. I think that's awesome. Don't mind if I do. Riley Green and Ella Langley are on the way next. Caleb, sing the national anthem real quick.
0: No, you don't want to hear that.
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0: Riley Green and Ella Langley. Don't mind if I do on your morning roundup on WOKO.
1: 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You got Kane Brown singing Woman.

0: 8.9 WOKO, thank you for spending part of your Wednesday with us. We truly do appreciate it.
1: 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Now, Casey Ober's best part of her day begins.

Big Country 98.9 WOKO with Boston by Stella Lefty. Good morning. This is Casey. I hope your morning's off to a great start. It's Old Dominion with One Man Band on WOKO.

0: Old Dominion on Big Country 98.9 WOKO. Congratulations to the three-day stampede who raised $24,434 for CF Research. WOKO is proud to be the OG sponsor of the three-day stampede. Thank you to everyone who supported the 5K in Bristol on the 4th and the Cure Cup at UVM. On the way, Thomas Rhett and Jordan Davis on WOKO.
1: 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Back again this year, the Wee Wee Racing Pigs, the Groovy Guy, Sheepdog Demos, Jason Tardy Juggling, Rocking Ron the Friendly Pirate, and Dragon Man. 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

Lainey Wilson and John Mayer, Phone Keys Wallet on Big Country 98.9 WOKO. Today is National Give Something Away Day, which means it is the perfect excuse to tell your kids that the only chore they have to do today is clean out their closet and get everything out from under the bed. If you're anything like my teenager, you probably shoved a ton of stuff under there that they don't even know it's there anymore, so it's time to freshen it up. Today is the day to do it. It's Blake Shelton with Honeybee on WOKO.

0: Lake Shelton on Big Country 98.9 WOKO. If there is one thing you can count on in country music, it is Blake Shelton taking a friendly shot at his buddies. A while back, Jason Aldean was being honored in Nashville, and Blake got up to read a tribute poem he wrote. He starts off nice, and then he goes, "Jason can rock, Jason can roll, Jason can sing the blues, which sucks because it helps him buy more stupid-looking shoes." He didn't stop there. He ended the poem by saying, "I raise a beer to Jason, and I pray that Luke Bryan isn't here." True friendship right there. 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
9: More wildfire smoke today with hazy sunshine, a few afternoon clouds, and the high temperature 84. For tonight, mostly clear, the low 65. And for tomorrow, the smoke lingers, especially early in the morning, with more clouds and a better chance for showers and storms in the afternoon, the high temperature 83. Down to 80 on Friday, the smoke is finally gone, and the sky mostly sunny to wrap up the week. I'm NBC5 meteorologist Ben Frechette.

Big Country 98.9 WOKO with Country Song Came On by Luke Bryan. Good morning, Casey here. I hope your morning's off to a great start. It's Luke Combs on WOKO.

0: Big Country 98.9 WOKO with Brian Martin. So we always hear about brave search and rescue dogs, but firefighters out in Colorado Springs just got support from a very different kind of hero. Crews were out working hard to clear brush and put out a small wildfire when they look over and there's a goat, just a random local goat named Goldie. Goldie decided she was part of the crew. She followed them around for hours, hanging out, munching on the grass they were clearing, and providing moral support. Honestly, I think every workplace needs a moral support goat. Just imagine having a bad day and just go over and pet a goat named Goldie. I'm putting in a request to the station manager immediately to see if we can get one of them. On the way, Morgan Wallen, I Got Better on WOKO.
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Morgan Wallen, I Got Better on Big Country 98.9 WOKO. Ella Langley said this next song explores the weight of her own thoughts and ultimately rediscovers the joy of love and life again. Here she is on WOKO.

Big Country 98.9 WOKO with Thomas Rhett. He's coming to BankNH Pavilion this Friday. If you're still interested in tickets, you can get more details on our concert calendar at WOKO.com. It's Joe Nichols. It's a good day for living on WOKO.

Country 98.9 WOKO with the latest from Taylor Swift. I knew it, I knew you. Hey, it's Casey. What's going on? Happy Wednesday morning. It's Florida Georgia Line round here on WOKO.

0: Big Country 98.9 WOKO with Florida Georgia Line. The WOKO Phone Patrol, if you see something happening that others should know, then call us and we'll tell everyone with the WOKO Phone Patrol. 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

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This next one sounds like a soundtrack to a July Saturday night. 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
3: I had the weirdest dream last night. I was floating through the air when suddenly a hibachi grill appeared. Steak sizzling, shrimp flipping, zucchini in the air. A volcano erupted in slow motion, but it was made of onion. Is this Kodo?
4: Yes. 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
11: More wildfire smoke today with hazy sunshine, a few afternoon clouds, and the high temperature 84. For tonight, mostly clear, the low 65. And for tomorrow, the smoke lingers, especially early in the morning, with more clouds and a better chance for showers and storms in the afternoon, the high temperature 83. Down to 80 on Friday, the smoke is finally gone, and the sky mostly sunny to wrap up the week. I'm NBC5 meteorologist Ben Frechette.
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coat flashback from Joe Diffie with Pickup Man. This next guy likes to write and brainstorm song lyrics while in the shower. It's Bailey Zimmerman with Chevy Silverado on Big Country 98.9 WOKO. Why?

0: Big Country 98.9 WOKO with Luke Combs. Kick off your day with Wild Bill and Rod Hill on the Morning Roundup. Start right with Big Country hits on 98.9 WOKO. On the way, Chris Stapleton, White Horse. Wendell's
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Chris Stapleton on Big Country 98.9 WOKF. Good morning. This is Casey. Happy Wednesday. We are getting you through your Wednesday morning with a little John Morgan. Kid myself on WOKF.

Zach Brown Band on Big Country 98.9 WOKO. I am so happy it's a little cooler today. I cannot take these heat waves. It is just too much for me. Here's Lainey Wilson, Wildflowers and Wild Horses on WOKO.

0: Kenny Chesney with his latest Carry on Big Country 98.9 WOKO. Good afternoon. This is Casey. Welcome to the lunch hour. It is a perfect time to celebrate National Hot Dog Day. Somewhere out there, Joey Chestnut is stretching. It's Dylan Scott with my girl on WOKO.
1: She looks so pretty when the makeup on. You should hear her talking to her mama on the phone. I love it when

0: Dylan Scott with My Girl. 98.9 WOKO is excited for the Lake Champlain Dragon Boat Festival coming up on Sunday, August 9th. 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

Lauren Elena and Chase Matthew on Big Country 98.9 WOKO. So apparently some Major League Baseball fans are a little annoyed. They're saying the Home Run Derby was rigged. More on that after Luke Combs, even though I'm leaving on WOKO.

0: Luke Combs on Big Country 98.9 WOKO. This is Casey, and man, if you see sports fans looking a little suspicious this week, it's because Netflix accidentally leaked the ending to the Home Run Derby an hour early on Monday night by showing a winner graphic for Jordan Walker before the finals even started, and then he actually won. I'm telling you, if Netflix knows the future, I need them to pull up a graphic showing me winning the Powerball by the end of the week. On the way, Megan Maroney and your forecast.
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7: More wildfire smoke today with hazy sunshine, a few afternoon clouds, and the high temperature 84. For tonight, mostly clear, the low 65. And for tomorrow, the smoke lingers, especially early in the morning, with more clouds and a better chance for showers and storms in the afternoon, the high temperature 83. Down to 80 on Friday, the smoke is finally gone, and the sky mostly sunny to wrap up the week. I'm NBC5 meteorologist Ben Frechette.

Megan Maroney on Big Country 98.9 WOKO. This is Casey. I hope your lunch hour is going well so far. Jason L. Dean revealed recently that...

0: Scotty McCreary on Big Country 98.9 WOKO. This Thursday, July 16th, there will be a chicken barbecue at the Westport Federated Church, starting at 4:30 p.m. with both takeout or dine-in available. 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

Big Country 98.9 WOKO with Jelly Roll. Ella Langley has become one of country music's biggest breakout stars, but she's still got that Alabama sense of humor. She says she tries not to overthink anything because life gets a whole lot more fun when you can laugh at yourself. Here she is now with Morgan Wallen on WOKO.

Something About a Truck on Big Country 98.9 WOKO. Riley Green teamed up with Luke Combs on this next one to write an unapologetic, patriotic song celebrating small-town values. Here they are now with Different Round here on WOKO.

Big Country 98.9 WOKO with MacArthur by Hardy featuring McGraw, Church, and Wallen. This is Casey. Good afternoon. Welcome back from your lunch hour. It's a Zach Brown Band with Chicken Fried on WOKO.

0: Big Country 98.9 WOKO with the Zach Brown Band. Thank you so much for riding along with us here at WOKO. Hey, if you love what we do and want a few extra perks on the side, you got to join the family. Just text the word WOKO to 802-862-9890 and get yourself into the WOKO Country Club. 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On the way, John Morgan and Jason Aldean on WOKO.
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Carolyn James with Water at a Wedding on Big Country 98.9 WOKO. This next song's got me wishing I was at Plattsburgh City Beach today. It's Kenny Chesney, No Shoes, No Shirt, No Problems on WOKO.

0: Kenny Chesney on Big Country 98.9 WOKO. It is Wednesday, July 15th, which means it's officially National Give Something Away Day. Yes, that is a real thing. It's the perfect excuse to clear out that one closet we all have. You know the one. It's got three half-finished DIY projects, a printer from 2009, a box of cords we don't even have devices for anymore. Just pack it up and pass it on. Now, if you are giving things away today, just make sure it is yours to give. Don't go giving away your husband's favorite recliner, like I have been itching to do, because I cannot bail you out of that one. On the way, your forecast and Ella Langley on WOKO.
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9: More wildfire smoke today with hazy sunshine, a few afternoon clouds, and the high temperature 84. For tonight, mostly clear, the low 65. And for tomorrow, the smoke lingers, especially early in the morning, with more clouds and a better chance for showers and storms in the afternoon, the high temperature 83. Down to 80 on Friday, the smoke is finally gone, and the sky mostly sunny to wrap up the week. I'm NBC5 meteorologist Ben Frechette.

Big Country 98.9 WOKO with Weren't for the Wind by Ella Langley. Good afternoon. This is Casey. Corey Kent is teaming up with Co-Wessel for this next one. It's Rocky Mountain Low on WOKO.

0: Parker McCollum on Big Country 98.9 WOKO. 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

0: Chase Rice and FGL on Big Country 98.9 WOKO. 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

Big Country 98.9 WOKO with Riley Green. You never know what'll happen at a Luke Bryan concert. At a recent show in Illinois, Luke noticed a fan in the crowd dancing his butt off with his wife. Luke wanted to make some magic happen, so he stopped the show, brought the man up, and Luke asked if he needed a tutorial on how to shake it. Then he gave the man the stage to do a little dancing. Afterward, the man, who's now known as Redneck Magic Mike, was given free tickets to Luke Bryan concerts for life. I love it. Here's Luke now with Most People Are Good on WOKO.

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9: More wildfire smoke today with hazy sunshine, a few afternoon clouds, and the high temperature 84. For tonight, mostly clear, the low 65. And for tomorrow, the smoke lingers, especially early in the morning, with more clouds and a better chance for showers and storms in the afternoon, the high temperature 83. Down to 80 on Friday, the smoke is finally gone, and the sky mostly sunny to wrap up the week. I'm NBC5 meteorologist Ben Frechette.
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A WOCO flashback from Alison Krauss and Union Station, When You Say Nothing at All. This is Casey. I hope you're having a great afternoon so far. Thank you so much for listening. It's Luke Combs, Be By You, on Big Country 98.9 WOCO.

day, Potts Farm was a place to go. Load a truck up, hit the dirt road. Jump the barbed wire, spread the word. Light the bonfire and call the girls. King in the can and the Marlboro man. Jack and Jim were a few good men. We had learned how to kiss and cuss and fight too. Better watch out for the boys in blue. And all this small town, he said, she said. Ain't it funny how rumors spread like I know something y'all don't know. Man, that talk is getting old. You better mind your business, man. Watch your mouth. Boy, I have to knock that loud mouth out. I'm tired of talking, man. Y'all ain't listening to Modo.

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Big Country 98.9 WOKO with Post Malone and Blake Shelton. Morgan Wallen said his greatest accomplishment is having his dad be proud of him. Aw, here he is now with Don't We on WOKO.

Taylor Swift on Big Country 98.9 WOKO. This is Casey. Thanks for spending part of your Wednesday with me. Hopefully we've made your workday a little easier. Sarah Spencer is on her way in to drive you home. Have a great evening. It's Tyler Hubbard now.

0: 8:30 a.m. Big Country 98.9 WOKO. Hey, a big congratulations to the three-day stampede. Raised $24,434 for CF Research. We're so proud to be the OG sponsor of the three-day stampede. Thanks to everybody who supported the 5K in Bristol on the 4th and the Cure Cup at UVM. We are just so psyched about that. Thank you so much for everything you do. Hang out with Get More Music from Cody Johnson, John Party on the way.
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6: More wildfire smoke today with hazy sunshine, a few afternoon clouds, and the high temperature 84. For tonight, mostly clear, the low 65. And for tomorrow, the smoke lingers, especially early in the morning, with more clouds and a better chance for showers and storms in the afternoon, the high temperature 83. Down to 80 on Friday, the smoke is finally gone, and the sky mostly sunny to wrap up the week. I'm NBC5 meteorologist Ben Frechette.
0: Thank you, Ben. Barry Montpelier at 74, 70 in Plattsburgh, 82 in Burlington. Right now, Texas, Blake Shelton on the ride.

0: Everything I Love on Big Country, 98.9 WOKO. 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She's a newcomer. Also, Sam Hunt on the way for you next.
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back to Love and Life again. Ella Langley, her latest. Good afternoon, Sarah Spencer with you on the ride. Guy with a Girl, Blake Shelton on Big Country. 98.9 WOKO.

0: Just a Guy with a Girl, Blake Shelton on Big Country 98.9 WOKO. Things have calmed down a little bit after the rodeo last night, especially Rutland area. Wow, really got hit with that storm. We got a beautiful day, mix of sun and clouds, kind of hot. Those Canadian wildfire smokes continue in the skies. Maybe an afternoon shower with the high to 84. Clear tonight, low down to 65, and partly sunny tomorrow. Maybe an afternoon cold front with some afternoon showers moving in, high 83, and Friday sunny with a high to 80. Barry Montpelier at 74. It's 72 in Plattsburgh and 82 in Burlington. Luke Combs on the way for you next.
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6: Less smoky this evening and overnight with a low temperature of 65. And for tomorrow, the high 83 as the smoke returns early tomorrow morning. So more hazy sunshine ahead along with scattered showers and storms in the afternoon. Drier and cooler by Friday morning, the low 58. And we're finally smoke-free by Friday afternoon. Back to sunshine with a high of 80 degrees. I'm NBC5 meteorologist Ben Frechette.
0: Thank you, Ben. Barry Montpelier, 75, 72 in Plattsburgh, 84 in Burlington. Time's a ticking. It's Justin Moore on The Ride.

Chicken, Justin Moore, taking you home this afternoon. My goodness, Clinton County Fair going on through Saturday. It's a blast. Go check it out. Perfect day to see it in Morrisonville, New York. WOKO.

0: on Big Country, 98.9 WOKO. You know, they've been really smoothing over the highways. It's kind of nice, but once in a while, you know, you go in the parking lot, the grocery store, and bang! 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

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The Morning Roundup, Wild Bill and Rod Hill, 5 a.m. to 10 a.m., 98.9 WOKO.

knew it. I knew ya. That's Taylor Swift taking you home tonight. We're closing in on quitting time. Got a new truck. Dylan Scott. 98.9 WOKO.

John Morrigan, Kid Myself, his latest, Dumb Big Country. 98.9 WBOKO, Sarah Spencer taking you home. It is The Ride, raised on country. Chris Young of Big Country, 98.9

0: Big Country 98.9 WOKL. Beautiful afternoon out there. We got some sunshine. Looks like the wildfire smoke's calming down. Clear tonight, low down to 65, and partly sunny tomorrow. Maybe an afternoon cold front. Some afternoon showers possible with the high 83. And Friday, sunny with the high to 80. Barry Montpelier at 75. It's 70 in Plattsburgh, 84 in Burlington. More music from Tucker Wedmore coming up on The Ride.
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and John Meyer, Phone Keys, Wallet, and You. Yeah, sunrise, sunburn, sunset. It's going to be a really nice sunset tonight. Gorgeous out there. Clear skies, low down to 65. The full forecast coming up. WOKO.

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12: Less smoky this evening and overnight with a low temperature of 65. And for tomorrow, the high 83 as the smoke returns early tomorrow morning. So more hazy sunshine ahead along with scattered showers and storms in the afternoon. Drier and cooler by Friday morning, the low 58. And we're finally smoke-free by Friday afternoon, back to sunshine with a high of 80 degrees. I'm NBC5 meteorologist Ben Frechette.
0: Thank you, Ben. Barry Montpelier at 74. It is 75 in Plattsburgh, 84 in Burlington. It's Taylor Swift, 15 on the ride.
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It's an official deck night around here. 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

Big Country, 98.9 WOKO. Kenny Chesney just finishing up his residency in Vegas. He's got a new album that's dropping in September. Carry on, Kenny Chesney, WOKO.

0: Call us 862-9890 out of St. Albans, West Shore Road, right around house number 4241, closed to all traffic due to a motor vehicle crash there, expecting it to last for a bit. Motorists expect delays in that area or seek alternate routes. Again, West Shore Road, right around house number 4241, right around St. Albans area. So keep that in mind for your ride for tonight.
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0: KBB and Toes on Big Country 98.9 WOKO. Hang on, more music from Blake Shelton, Jelly Roll, Dierks Bentley coming up on the ride.
1: I had the weirdest dream last night. I was floating through the air when suddenly a hibachi grill appeared. Steak sizzling, shrimp flipping, zucchini in the air. A volcano erupted in slow motion, but it was made of onion. Is this Kodo?
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7: Less smoky this evening and overnight with a low temperature of 65. And for tomorrow, the high 83 as the smoke returns early tomorrow morning. So more hazy sunshine ahead along with scattered showers and storms in the afternoon. Drier and cooler by Friday morning, the low 58. And we're finally smoke-free by Friday afternoon, back to sunshine with a high of 80 degrees. I'm NBC5 meteorologist Ben Frechette.

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0: Big Country, 98.9 WOKO from Hardy, Tim McGraw, Eric Church, and Morgan Wallen. 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

Big Country 98.9 WOKO from Hardy, Tim McGraw, Eric Church, and Morgan Wallen. It's MacArthur. 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

for me, Sarah Spencer. Hang on, Glenn Sims going to take great care of you next. I'll talk with you tomorrow between 3 and 7 on the ride on Big Country 98.9 WOKO.

Country 98.9 WOKO, George Burge and Luke Bryan. It's Ride, Ride, Ride. Starting off 7 o'clock on this wonderful Wednesday night. My name is Glenn. Back once again, halfway through the work week. I know you're feeling good. So am I. Let me tell you, it's Jake Owen now. Barefoot Blue Jean Night on Big Country.

0: Jayco and Barefoot Blue G9 on Big Country 98.9 WOKO. Columbus, you on this wonderful Wednesday night, and congratulations to the three-day stampede who raised $24,434 for cystic fibrosis research. WOKO is proud to be the OG sponsor of the three-day stampede, and a huge thank you to everyone who supported the 5K in Bristol on the 4th and the Cure Cup at UVM.
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music from Lauren Elena and Chase Matthew. All My Exes on Big Country 98.9 WOKL. Good luck with you on this wonderful Wednesday night, and starting off strong with a Believe It or Not tale for you. Coming up after Keith Urban, Somebody Like You on Big Country.

0: purpose. Somebody like you on Big Country 98.9 WOKO. Glove, it's you on this wonderful Wednesday night with another look at your NBC 5 weather on the way. Morgan Wallen coming up too after a believe it or not tale just for you. Believe it or not, this actually happened. A passenger was arrested in St. Johns County, Florida for shooting mortar-style fireworks at passing vehicles on I-95 on July 4th this year. A sheriff's office helicopter captured the fireworks being launched from a vehicle towing a boat. The helicopter's pilot reported the activity, noting that the fireworks were landing in the median and oncoming lanes, narrowly missing other cars. When deputies stopped the vehicle, the occupants denied the allegations, despite the evidence recorded from the air unit. The passenger was ultimately charged with shooting a deadly missile from a moving vehicle.
1: I had the weirdest dream last night. I was floating through the air when suddenly a hibachi grill appeared. Steak sizzling, shrimp flipping, zucchini in the air. A volcano erupted in slow motion, but it was made of onion. Is this Kodo?
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11: Less smoky this evening and overnight with a low temperature of 65. And for tomorrow, the high 83 as the smoke returns early tomorrow morning. So more hazy sunshine ahead along with scattered showers and storms in the afternoon. Drier and cooler by Friday morning, the low 58. And we're finally smoke-free by Friday afternoon, back to sunshine with a high of 80 degrees. I'm NBC5 meteorologist Ben Frechette.

Fallin' in Love Somebody on Big Country 98.9 WOKO. Look at you, Billy Currington's the thrill next. Also, Luke Bryan. It's Bailey Zimmerman. Chevy Silverado on Big Country.

0: Good Country 98.9 WOKO, Luke Bryan, thanking and celebrating the hardworking folks who keep our country strong every day. Country on! Love with you on this wonderful Wednesday night. Ella Langley on the way, her number one at 13 weeks now on the Billboard Hot 100. Also got Zach Top, Kane Brown 2 next on Big Country.
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It's Ella Langley and Choosin' Texas. Glove with you, your late night forecast. Mostly clear skies throughout the night. No predicted chance of rain. And temperatures by midnight, we'll see the low 70s. 71, 70 around midnight. 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